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Okay, I might be a little biased. 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
4: 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I'm Grayson Rose.
5: And I'm James Gatz.
4: Our guest this week is someone who needs very little introduction. Nicknamed The Blueprint by his peers, this is an artist whose sound and production values have influenced all corners of electronic music. He describes his music as hybrid, pulling from drum and bass, industrial rock, classical, and ambient, and somehow making it all hit. He's taken the bass pod at EDC Las Vegas, the Radio 1 stage at Reading and Leeds, and just last night headlined Bass Canyon at the Gorge. Oh, and he came through the studio to record his mix live for us. Say hello to our first DNB guest artist and UK phenom, Muzz. So buckle up, adjust your seats, and throw it into first, because we've got 58 minutes of all gas,
5: no brakes.
4: Let's ride.

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When we're off the air every other Sunday, don't go anywhere. Tune in at 8 p.m. for Color Theory with Madlon. 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That's Color Theory every other Sunday at 8, right here on Dance 89.5. Now let's get back to the mix with our first D&B guest artist and UK phenom,

It was one of those nights I was feeling kind of lethargic, and I knew I should have went to that place at all. Whatever was in my mind, my body pushed those thoughts aside, because it just wanted to dance. It just wanted to fly. It just

0: Thank you so much for joining us for another episode of Sub 49 Radio on Dance 89.5. Huge shout out to the UK's charting D&B artist, Muzz. I'm Grayson Rose, one half of your hosts alongside James Getz, and we'll see you in 2 weeks for episode number 20. 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

0: On the Edge with Zool, that was Abo Dabo from Hit the Pulse. We're sitting here with Dean Piovani.
1: Yeah.
0: Strapping young lad from the UK. How many weeks has it been since Hit the Pulse came out?
1: Yeah. What, the original album?
0: The original album.
1: Well, that's 83, I think, isn't it? Hit the Pulse.
0: 2,200 weeks.
1: Something like that, yeah.
0: Something like that. About the same time that Thriller was out, as I recall, it was it was before The Day After on NBC. It was a while ago. We're now celebrating early Portion Control with the collection Hit the Pulse to Purge, 1983 to 1986.
1: Yeah,
0: I'm curious, how many retrospectives is this now for Portion Control? Because it's been a few. Yeah,
1: this is the most complete.
0: The most complete. Portion
1: yeah,
0: control.
1: I think from this, certainly from that period, obviously we've targeted that period and it is the most complete. We did Archive a few years ago, which incorporated some of the slightly earlier things. And then obviously the Vinyl on Demands, the box set that was done, that had some kind of rare, very early pieces, but from this period, 83 to 86, this is the most complete, because there's some unreleased things on there as well.
0: You guys just don't know when to quit, do you? You just kind of keep at it. I would like to point out the man who did backwards somersaults in 1994. You have liner notes by Bill Lieb over 30 years ago. What have you been up to since? I mean, it's not been nothing but retrospectives, right?
1: No. We kind of took a rest at the end of the 80s, 90, whatever.
0: Right.
1: And space, no reason other than we were kind of settling down, starting families and
0: having lives.
1: Having lives and things like that. And then in 2004, myself and John got back together. By this time, the internet had come along.
0: Right.
1: And there'd been a little bit of interest. It was pointed out to us. Somebody had done a blog.
0: Somebody remembered you.
1: Yeah. And, you know, there was a little bit of interest going around. And coupled with the fact that with the new technology, it was easier to work remotely.
0: Right.
1: We didn't necessarily have to be in a studio together all the time.
0: Right. At so, 75 bucks an hour or whatever.
1: Yeah, exactly. But, you know, you could sort of get a home set up and we could send files to each other. And it just went from there. So, you know, we thought we'd try some bits and it went from there. Yeah.
0: I want you to tell me about Revelation from CDP2 back in 2020, because to me, like, new Portion Control and old Portion Control have so much in common, yet they're so very different. And I love them both.
1: That was a project that started kind of in lockdown, really.
0: Right.
1: We just sort of talked about it and we quite liked the idea of, rather than doing a full LP initially, was to do kind of like mini albums.
0: Right.
1: You know, we had a lot of material on the go and we were able to kind of space it out through the three releases.
0: Right.
1: But, you know, that really was initially a lockdown project.
0: Revelation on the Edge.

0: sitting down with Dean Piovani, Portion Control, one of the icons of industrial music. You guys had a Peel session in 1984.
1: That's correct, yeah.
0: And then you opened for Depeche Mode.
1: Yep, on the UK tour, yeah.
0: And then you were all signed up and ready to go with London Records, and you would have been bandmate, or you would have been label mates with like Bronski Beat and the Kinks and Fine Young Cannibals and Salt and Pepper, and then it all fell apart. How did Solar Enemy come about? Tell me about Solar Enemy.
1: Well, Solar Enemy kind of came about the tail end of this, the sort of London experience or London Records experience. It was really a name change in order so that we could release some material.
0: Okay.
1: Obviously, when you get involved with these major labels, there are so many constrictions, and you can do this, but you can't do that.
0: They own you, yeah, totally.
1: But, I mean, it started off quite positive, but it dragged on in the end, and we were becoming more and more disillusioned with everything. We just before the London deal, we'd got involved with a chap called Tom Watkins, who was the manager of Pet Shop Boys at the time.
0: Wow, okay.
1: He was a great guy, and he sort of wanted to, well, he wanted to work with us, basically, because he wanted a more, say, left-field project.
0: Right.
1: It was problematical, really, because we ended up signing to London Records, and then we go into a studio with a producer that we didn't really get on with, to be
0: right.
1: honest. He had his own ideas, and
0: he wanted a band other than Portion Control.
1: Yeah, essentially, and you know, it ends up as a kind of war of attrition.
0: Mm.
1: And we did some demos, some of them were okay, and then others that we weren't particularly happy with. And this is where things started to kind of fizzle out. We didn't want to be particularly poppy, or we didn't want to lose any of the character that we had, to be honest. Maybe if we'd been in with a producer that had been slightly more, should we say, modern and sympathetic, things may have turned out different. But there you go. We're not the first band to have gone through that sort of experience.
0: And I mean, even now, it still happens to a ridiculous degree. We have local bands that basically tour and basically perform kind of on the down low because they're officially owned by Sony. Before I move on, I would very much like to know if there is a Solar Enemy song that a modern Portion Control fan should hear that they probably haven't.
1: Yeah, so on the first Solar Enemy, I mean, initially we did a CD single that we quite liked. There was a track on that called Dark Angel.
0: Tell me about Dark Angel. We're going to play Dark Angel. I want to know a little bit about it.
1: We'd moved out of London. We bought a house between the three of us.
0: Oh, wow. Okay.
1: The original three of us. And we'd set up a small studio. So this was kind of us playing around with the new equipment, to be honest. That's how it came about.
0: Dark Angel on the Edge.

0: Dean Piovani, Portion Control. You'll excuse me if I'm doing a lot of Wikipedia catch-up, but one of the things that I read was that you guys were using TB-303s and CR-78s and such before it was cool simply because they were cheap.
1: Yeah.
0: And then you were one of the first bands that basically went, all this hardware is crap, we're switching entirely to software.
1: Yeah, I mean, to be honest, from day one, we were always looking, you know, in terms of equipment, we were always looking to move on, you know, what was the next thing that was coming along kind of thing.
0: Right.
1: And at the time, you know, within our budget, yeah, we bought one of the, we had a couple of very early basic synthesizers, keyboards.
0: Right.
1: We had an ARP Axe. I think that was the first synthesizer that got purchased. It was a monophonic.
0: Yep.
1: Made a few noises.
0: That's the best thing you can say about an Axe, yeah.
1: Yeah, exactly. Yeah, early on we did purchase a CR78 drum machine.
0: Yeah.
1: And obviously the story with that, we had one on order and we went to pick it up in this music shop in London, and they said they didn't have it in stock yet.
0: Okay.
1: We'd ordered it, and I think they were supposed to have it for
0: right.
1: us anyway. And then apparently on the shelf, there was one in a box, and it had D. Parton written on the box.
0: Say what now?
1: D. Parton.
0: Really?
1: It turned out that it was one that had been ordered for Dolly Parton, but since she wasn't... rest in peace.
0: Right.
1: But since she wasn't going to pick it up for a couple of weeks, they actually gave us Dolly Parton's CR-78 drum machine.
0: That is a phenomenal story. Oh, my God. That is hilarious. Is there a track we could play where we could listen to not Dolly Parton's CR-78? Because that's fascinating.
1: Well, the first LP...
0: Okay.
1: Not first LP, the first 12-inch single that we did, Surface and Be Seen.
0: Okay.
1: Any of the tracks on that, I think we've used the CR-78. What we did actually, obviously it was quite a limited piece of kit, so we used
0: right.
1: to try and play around with it, and we'd sort of record it at half speed and then then try to play it back
0: right.
1: at normal speed. So you kind of get some sort of effect on it.
0: Right, you work within your limitations and then you blow
1: yeah,
0: clear through.
1: Exactly.
0: What should I play off of Surface and Be Seen?
1: You could play Simple as ABC, actually, because I think that's got the CR-78 trundling along in the background.

0: simple as ABC using not Dolly Parton's CR78 drum machine. Something you touched on when we were discussing the Solar Enemy years is you had a producer who had different ideas as to what you were going to be as a band.
1: We did Solar Enemy independently. Enemy kind of came at the tail end of everything. But like I said before, we were kind of getting a bit disillusioned.
0: Right.
1: And bored with hanging around day to day, and we just wanted to bring something out. So that's really why there was a name change. There wasn't any change in personnel or particularly direction or anything. It was just a name change at the time.
0: Which is kind of what I want to get at, because by being your own band and playing your own stuff and not sacrificing your souls as a band, if it will, you've ended up being much more of a band's band than a fan's band, in that everybody who makes music knows you, but it's not like you're Nine Inch Nails, it's not like you're Depeche Mode, it's not like you're out there filling arenas. And I'm curious if there's anything, if you got any anecdotes that come to mind where you're listening to music and you go, that was me, that was us. The reason that song exists is because we were there. Have you seen your influences in other bands?
1: Well, perhaps. I mean, I don't really listen to it from that point of view. I mean, people tell us that we were influential. I think we get that more. And yeah, you can hear elements. But I mean, I think this influence thing is generally, it's an organic thing. I mean,
0: of course.
1: You know, it's a gradual process. You know, we've been influenced by things over the years, and it kind of, it's just an organic thing that moves along, and you might get multiple influences that wouldn't necessarily end up being noticeable. It's just, you know, just the way it is. I mean, it's nice to get name checked in certain situations.
0: Give me the most surprising name check that comes to mind when you think of an artist. I wouldn't have expected you to listen to my stuff.
1: I don't know, really. I mean, obviously, Kevin from Skinny Puppy, was all, you know, always championed us with the first LP. I Staggered Mentally.
0: Right.
1: I know that was an influence on early Skinny Puppy, without a doubt.
0: Clearly, yeah, absolutely.
1: They've said that anyway. So I don't know, really. I mean, I suppose perhaps there were other bands that took on board some of the ideas, but you know, we weren't the only ones doing. There were certain elements, I suppose, that were unique to us, maybe, but we weren't the only ones doing that kind of thing.
0: That's extremely modest, Dean. I'm going to play Assimilate from Skinny Puppy anyway.
1: Okay.

0: the main thing I think we always like to stress is that whilst, you know, we're really proud to sort of re-release some of this stuff, you know, our whole motivation is to create new material. We don't want to just sit on what we've done in the past. I mean, it's lovely to have and, you know, and we're proud of it all. But the thing that keeps us going, you know, is writing new material, and which we are doing at the moment. And every time we play live, we try to get something new in there.
1: When are you next playing live?
0: We're in Zwickau in Germany, October the 24th.
1: So you got some new stuff for October the 24th?
0: This year, we've had maybe three or four new tracks going into the set. And I think we'll have another one that's not been performed before.
1: Can we hear it?
0: No, it's not been released yet.
1: Boo! Fair enough. Give us one that has been released that you're excited to play live.
0: Well, a relatively new one. There's a track called Golden Halo.
1: Golden Halo, hell yeah.
0: That's on a compilation.
1: Golden Halo, On the Edge.

0: Well, like I say, we've got maybe three or four others now in the set that haven't been released yet. But they, you know, we're working on a new, whatever you want to call it, LP, CD at the moment.
1: You're going to make sure we get that as soon as possible, aren't you?
0: Yes.
1: That's what I like to hear. Dean, it has been great chatting with you. I hope the concert in Germany goes well, and I really appreciate you taking the time to chat with us.
0: Thank you very much, Seth.
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0: New music there from Lucifer's Aid. The track is called Want. DJ Paradigm Lost here. Up next, new one from Marie Edelon. Pure Corruption on the Edge.
1: The art form you're doing here, what is it known for in the world? It is known for sin and immorality. It is known to be vile and to cause destruction.

ESA, The Scorn. Before that, Roybot did Cyber, Divider did Not Point Zero, and Chrome Skin did Heat Me. This is Portion Control, Gloat, on the Edge.

Goth, industrial, EBM, darkwave. 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So catch up with us online at ontheedge.radio.

Amorphous with a track called Unconditioned. Before that, Project 44 did Chicago and Antigen Ship did Chasing Shadows. 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
0: 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On the Edge. 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

Thy will be done on earth as it is in heaven. And forgive us our trespasses,

DJ Drew here, doing dark music from the 90s. We did it for the hour, until now. Chameleons, from 1986. Swamp Thing wraps up this hour on The Edge.

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The trio of Cascada is back together, Natalie and company, and Alive, taking on a local artist, Dancing Faraz, his latest called Predictable. 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

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The trio of Cascada is back together, Natalie and company, and Alive, taking on a local artist, Dancing Faraz, his latest called Predictable. 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

Time to go. Time to go. Can you hear me? 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

We are happy and filled with wonderment because we're all here as one. 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

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We're all young, and we're gonna live forever. 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

621, Drew Bailey checking in on your commute right now. So far, we've seen that early backup through the Northgate Corridor, southbound I-5. 35 minutes right now, still, just from Everett. I'm sorry, from Linwood. Everett, you are up to about 52 minutes right now. We are seeing some slowing there, some crowding between the interchange and about the Everett Mall this morning as well. Your commute down to Bellevue is already looking about 43 minutes right now from Linwood. It's just 22. Northbound I-5 right now, Federal Way in Seattle, 45 minutes for your commute. Renton to Bellevue, still around 20 as we get right back to the music.

89.5, Drew Bailey on this Monday. Coming up, 20 minutes away from the remix at 46, Binks is going to take on the 2001 Chill Hop record from Telepop Music called Breathe. That's on the way, and more from Dance 89.5.

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4: 634, Drew Bailey checking in on your commute. Pretty chill so far this morning. We are seeing some brake lights in the Northgate area, southbound I-5 right now. If you are leaving Linwood, about 33 minutes right now from Everett, to 50 minutes. On your way to Bellevue from Everett, about 5 minutes faster to get yourself into Bellevue. 45 minutes there from Linwood, that's under 30. Northbound I-5 right now, federal way into Seattle, about 48 minutes for your commute. Renton to Bellevue. You're holding that 20 as we get right back to it. 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

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Gonna take on local artist Dancing for Ross. Get ready for that at 7:10. Coming up next, get ready for the remix at 46.

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1: Today, it's all about Telepop Music's 2001 chill-out track known as Breathe, the definitive chill-hop track of the early 2000s by Telepop Music. Originally featuring vocalist Angela McCluskey. Now, I didn't know this. Angela McCluskey is on a song on his Morgan Page record called In the Air, one of my favorite Morgan Page records, one of my favorite really records of the early 2000s. I didn't realize this whole time it also was her. Binks, B-Y-N-X, known for making some really fun drum and bass remixes, including Thank You by Dido, is taking on this 2001 classic chill record. Here it is. Binks, Telepop Music. It's featuring Angela McCluskey, their take on Breathe. It is the remix at 46 on Dan's 89.5 Mornings.

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4: 651, Drew Bailey checking in on your commute here on this Monday morning. Looking pretty average out there. We are seeing those brake lights southbound I-5 right there in the Northgate area. Nothing unusual. About 35 minutes right now out of Linwood to Seattle, out of Everett. About 52 minutes right now if you're on your way into Bellevue. We're around 50 minutes as well as we're seeing early brake lights southbound 405 in the Canyon Park area. Northbound I-5 Federal 8 in Seattle, 50 minutes. Renton to Bellevue. You're at 21 still. So we get right back to

0: 9:05, Drew Bailey on a Monday. Of course, we are getting ready for news at Showdown coming up in 10 minutes. We have Cascada, three-time champion, going to take on local artist Dancing Feroz. Get ready for that. Also, all morning long, we are getting you qualified to get into our 55-year anniversary party. It's going down less than 2 weeks. So September 26th, it is at Trinity Nightclub. It is 10+. 21 and over will be taken care of. You have Trent Vaughn, Johnny Monsoon, Crispin, Black Lab, and more, spinning live in the main room at Trinity. Early show, 5 to 9 p.m. It is an appreciation party. It is also a fundraiser. $19.71 to get you in the door if you're over 18. And that, of course, is priced based on the year we started, 1971. Now, if you want to win your way in to this fundraiser, you can also just text the keyword RAVE right now to our text line, RAVE, R-A-V-E, to 206-252-8989. We're going to keep that keyword open all morning long. 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

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Drew Bailey on a Monday getting ready for that New Music Showdown. Where we left off on Friday was our three-time champion from Cascana going to take on a local artist by the name of Dancing Faraz. New Music Showdown on the way very soon.

0: 709, Drew Bailey checking in on your commute right now. Northbound I-5 right now, just south of the Kent Des Moines Road. This is probably about 20 minutes old. I want to thank a texter at 351 for letting me know that there's a transit breakdown, two left lanes. It's being cleared from left lane and the right side. So you know, we are seeing that backup in the area. If you're approaching 516 to Kent Des Moines Road, we actually see a huge backup from that spot almost all the way to about 320th right now. So that's way about an hour right now if you're heading out of Federal Way trying to get into downtown Seattle. And then from there, you're wide open, but you will hit the brakes just slightly as you approach the West Seattle Bridge. Northbound 405 out of Renton, 22 minutes. Get yourself into Bellevue. And if you're coming down from Linwood right now, and on your way into Seattle, you're going to hit those brakes right there about 130th, and it'll be pretty busy through the Ship Canal Bridge. 40 minutes to get you into downtown Seattle from Linwood. On your way to Bellevue, about 40. All right, news to showdown after this.
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0: And the New Music Showdown is presented by Elemental Cremation and Burial, supporting the community from rave to grave. All right, our three-time champion coming from the German trio known as Cascada. The trio fronted by Natalie Hoyler. Took a little break with the other two members for a few years. Natalie went solo project with Cascada. They're all back together. This is their first song since they reunited. It is called Alive. Again, it's our three-time champion.

Daytime champion on the Newbies of Showdown, Cascada, alive on Dance 89.5 Mornings. All right, today's challenger is from our buddy Dancing for Oz. He is back with another record. The

Predictable right here on Dance 89.5 Mornings. All right, there you go. Those are two songs in the showdown on this Monday. It's time to vote. I vote by calling or texting 206-252-8989. 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Song one, Cascada Alive, our three-time champion, or today's challenger, local artist, Dancing for Ross, song called Predictable. 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All phone calls are being recorded for possible broadcast. Hit us up on the phone or just text song one champ, Cascada Alive, or song

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1: 7:20, Drew Bailey checking in on your commute on this Monday morning here. So we have that issue northbound I-5 just south of 516, that collision block in the HOV lane. Looks like they're still trying to clear that. Last I checked here, as the backup, you know what? The backup's starting to thin out. So I'm thinking they did clear it out. So good news there. We've actually improved your travel time right now. We're now down to 52 minutes, about a 3 or 4 minute improvement. That might get even better for your commute into downtown Seattle. Northbound 405 right now, 25 minutes for your trip into Bellevue from Renton. We're seeing some scattered backups. They're really pretty much from the VMAX Center to 515. If you're coming down from the north end right now, up to 41 minutes for your commute to Seattle from Linwood. Brake lights from Lake City Way to 145th. And then southbound 405, you got brake lights from about Woodinville to Canyon Park. 40 minutes, get yourself into Bellevue. As we get right back to it, we are Dance 89.5 Mornings.

Sales Party Radio, Dance 89.5, Drew Bailey on this Monday. And, of course, the newbies of Showdown. In the Showdown today, our three-time champion, the German trio, backed by or fronted by Nellie Horler. They're back, and their three-time winning champion song right here is called Alive.

predictable. And your text right now at 206-252-8989. Let's see here. Bruce in Lake Forest Park says, I vote for the challenger. Reminds me of Information Society from my high school days in the 80s. Mary Pat texted in, said, alive for the win, and left an emoji. Nice. Amy says, I am super feeling those funky noises from Predictable. Challenger gets my vote. Drew says, Challenger's fine. I'd be okay with hearing it again, but Cat's got it for the win. Still makes me smell every time I hear it. Champion alive. All right, and your front runner is... Deathly Farad. By a vote! Single vote. Of course, keep the votes coming in. Anything that comes in between now and 9:10 will be added to the 9:10 edition of the Showdown, where we will determine our winner on this Monday. All right, coming up all morning long, we are getting you qualified to win your way into our 55-year anniversary party. That is going down on the 26th of September. Tickets are available right now on our website, dance895.org, or if you want to qualify to win your way in to this early Saturday evening party at Trinity, listen, that keyword, I will blow it out here in just a few minutes. Okay, get ready for that. Also, we're going to dive in today's Impossible Trivia question. That's on the way at 7:45.

Bills Party Radio, Dan City 95, Drew Bailey on a Monday, September 14th, coming up on the 26th of September. That's a Saturday, so less than 2 weeks away. We're going to throw a 55-year anniversary party. We're bringing like a murderer's row of Dan's 89.5 DJs, including DJ Trevon, Johnny Monsoon, Crispin Black Lab. And in the blue room, we have Mia Maya, Harmony Soleil, and Josh Dahlberg, and more. 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Tickets are about $3 cheaper. You can go to dancing95.org to pick up those passes. And again, it's Saturday. It's an early evening event there in Pioneer Square at Trinity Nightclub from 5 to 9 p.m. If you want to win your way in, all you got to do is text a keyword to our text line. The keyword is rave, R-A-V-E. 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You have up until 9:45 this morning to safely text keyword rave. 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
4: 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There we go.
5: Three times. I hit the button three times. Hey, your commute right now is looking pretty average out there, northbound I-5 right now. We're seeing some thick volume from SeaTac backed up to about Federal Way right now. 52 minutes for your commute. You have more red on the map as you approach that Michigan curve. Really starting around mid-Boeing Field, you got some brake lights. Northbound, 405 out of Renton, 31 minutes. Get yourself into Bellevue. Lots of brake lights, really from high at the top, that Kennedale Hill to 515. If you're coming down from Linwood right now, we are up to about 46 minutes right now. Heavy braking all the way from the Ship Canal Bridge to 145th. And then southbound 405 on your way into Bellevue, leaving Linwood. You got lots of brake lights between Woodinville. Pretty much scattered backups between Woodinville, almost to the interchange there in Linwood. And again, 42 minutes for your commute. As we get right back to it, we are Seattle's Party Radio, Dance 89.5.

7:45. It's time for Impossible Trivia right here on Dance 89.5. The Impossible Trivia question is, 23% of people say they never do this unless they are forced to. What is that? 206-252-8989. 23% of people, nearly a quarter, say they never do this unless they are forced to do it. What is it? Your guess is right now on the text line. You can also call us up with your guesses. We are recording those phone calls for possible broadcasts. But get your guess in right now for Impossible Trivia. 23% of people say they never do this unless they're forced to do it. What is it? It's Impossible Trivia.

Health Party Radio, Dance 89.5, Drew Bailey on this Monday. And, of course, Impossible Trivia, 23% of people say they would never do this unless they are forced to. What is it? 206-252-8989. Tim in Greenwood says, is it go to a child's birthday party? No. Jack at Samantha says, is it coming to a full stop at stop signs versus rolling stops? Not the answer we're looking for. Those red light cameras, though, I guess that you're seeing stop signs. There's no red light cameras at a stop sign. Remy Bothell and 509 Odessa and Gig Harbor. They say, is it floss your teeth? Good guesses. 0253 says, go to the dentist. New. Eric says, answer a radio survey. Who forces you to answer a radio survey? Let's see here. Jamie says, never make their bed on the daily unless forced to. Not the answer we're looking for. Some of us never made our bed until we got married, of course. Let's see here. Elizabeth says, go to the doctor. No. No, not go to your doctor. Chris says, small talk. No. Chris, another Chris, this is Chris in West Seattle, says, laundry. That is incorrect. Ooh, Pete says, put a pet down. No, not the answer. Don't, you know, when it's time to go, let them go. Hawks Libre says, is it take their shoes off when you enter a house? No, not the answer we're looking for. Rain says, make a phone call. Nope, nope, nope, nope. 425 says, drive the speed limit. No, not the answer we're looking for. 860 says, call your family. No, it's not a call of any kind. Write a thank you note is a guest from Amy. No. 206-252-8989. The question is about nearly a quarter of us, of people in general, say they never do this unless they're forced to. What is it? More of your guesses at 206-252-8989 as I check your commute right now on the roads here, northbound I-5, Federal Way into Seattle. Looking at it, you know, we got scattered backups. We got some heaviness. We also have some really blank areas, about 51 minutes, kind of a usual commute up for I-5 northbound. If you work your way into downtown Seattle, very usual for northbound 405. And you're very heavy all the way from Sunset to about 167 right now. In about 32 minutes, get yourself into Bellevue from Renton. Coming down from the north right now, if you're leaving Linwood, we're up to about 47 minutes right now. You're seeing your heavy commute right there around Northgate and southbound 405 into Bellevue from Linwood. 41 minutes as we get right back to it. We are Dance 89.5.

Jan 95, Drew Bailey on a Monday, and of course, Impossible Trivia. The question today is, nearly a quarter of us, a quarter of people say they never do this unless they're forced to. What is it? 206-252-8989. Jamie says, is it forced to say I'm sorry and apology? Is it being forced to say I'm sorry? No. Tara says get a colonoscopy with a laughing face. Nothing, there's no laughter about that. That's important. Not the answer we're looking for. You know, you get a colonoscopy, you don't have to take one for about 10 years unless they find something. I had to wait 3 years. So there you go. Good thing I got one. Rockin' Madeline in Renton says, guess is it do their taxes? Is it, dude? No, it's not do their taxes. 425 says, I try not to kill scorpions, but when I find one behind the toilet in the middle of the night, I can't have it there. Where do you live? There's no scorpions in Issaquah. Unless you, like, grow them, you breed them. Deandra says, is it community service? No, it's not community service. Kat and Kirkland and Ashley, they guess, is it eat their vegetables? No, it's not eat their vegetables. 541 says, is it being forced to dance? No. Misty says, is it run a mile? No. Rocky says, is it exercise? No. Ooh, 615, what a great guess. Is it sign the back of your credit card? No, it's not. Remy and Bothell says, is it used body wash? No. Let's see here. let's see here. Ooh, doing a presentation at work? No, not the answer we're looking for. Robin Kirkland guesses, is it change your password? Yeah, about 23% of us will not change your password unless we are forced to. So there you go. Where's my fun bed? You're not working? All right, fine. Robin Kirkland, yeah, there you go. Change your password is the correct answer for today's Impossible Trivia question. Yeah, I got to say, I'm in that 23%. Where are you? 206-252-8989.

0: triangle.
1: Chillsbury Radio, Dance 89.5, Drew Bailey hanging out on this Monday. Weather today, not too bad. We had some clouds. I think the big rain is behind us. We had actual rain yesterday, like not just the sprinkles, like actual. I was like, I'm getting wet. Maybe I should have wore a coat, I guess. The weather's actually going to get really nice here on Wednesday and Thursday. Nothing but sunshine, highs in the mid-70s, ideal. September, I say this every year, September's my favorite month weather-wise. It really is. I love the rain. I also love those cooler, you know, sunny days. Gotta love that. Get ready for that. Also, it's National Sober Day. Congratulations and happy Sober Day to everyone celebrating their sobriety year after year after year. Keep it going. We support you. Good stuff there. Also, National Creamfield Donut Day. I support those donuts more than any other donut. That is my favorite donut. There you go. Gotta love that. Hey, I want to say what's up to who had this awesome text here. Where'd it go? Someone texted in about passwords. Oh, this was from Oliver and Damien. And the impossible trivia question answer was, you know, 23% of people will not change this unless they're forced to. And that's their password. And I said, what's up with your password? And Oliver and Damien said, it's actually recommended to not change your password unless compromised these days. So keep waiting until you're forced unless it's a terrible password. There you go there. I had to change all my passwords because I got sucked into, I got tricked. And I'm going to call this person out. We'll call him Grand Mixer GMS, a DJ here. I got an invite on Google. Like, say, hey, come party with us. We're doing like a special thing. And I love Sean, Grand Mixer GMS, so much. He's a DJ here, does a drive of five. He's also a veteran DJ, been around for many, many years. Has spun with the likes of the late Nasty Ness and others. I was like, oh, I'm going to go party with Sean. Yeah. So it's like, sign in your Google. I'm like, sure, I'll sign in my Google. It didn't work. I'll sign my Google again. Didn't work. And I realized it was a scam. And they got in and they emailed everybody on my contact list. And so to this day, and this is only a couple months ago, I'm still getting people going, hey, did you invite me to some party? I'm like, no, I didn't invite you to a party. So, yeah, there you go. They say don't change it until you have to. But when you have to, you have to. There you go. All right, on the way this hour, it's all about the remix at 46. Binks is taking on Telepop Music's Breathe, That and More. Hang on.

Come on, button. It is 8:09. Drew Bailey checking in on your commute right now. Looking at a pretty average commute as well. You're definitely looking at some travel time for you. 53 minutes right now as yeah, that's your commute out of Federal Way into Seattle. Renton to Bellevue, 32 minutes. Coming down from the north right now. If you're leaving Linwood, we're up to about 50 minutes right now to get yourself into downtown Seattle. Heaviest there from Ship Canal Bridge. In fact, you're all brake lights from Ship Canal Bridge all the way to 155th there in Shoreline southbound. 405, lots of brake lights there through the Canyon Park area. You got 42 minutes to get yourself to Bellevue from Linwood. As we get right back to it, we are Dance 89.5 Mornings.

Salisbury Radio, Dance 89.5, Drew Bailey on this Monday. We were talking about passwords. Jack Sammamish text in. Oliver and Damien, they text in. They said that, you know, don't change your password until you really have to, unless it's terrible. Jack Sammamish says, I disagree with changing passwords only when necessary. How will you know when it's necessary? By the time you get one of those mail notices, it can already be too late. However, passwords are weak, so should use passwordless and MFA whenever possible. That's right, you should. Two words together, they say, do wonders when it comes to trying to break the password. Because sometimes those crazy multiple character, they're hard to remember. And if you're in that position where, you should do whatever you can, of course, use password keepers if at all possible, safely as possible. But, you know, you probably should, on your major stuff, you probably should change your passwords. And I think the key thing to do is do not use the same password on multiple accounts, especially when it comes to your bank account, your email, really important, vital things there. So it's tough. Because, I mean, I go through my password keeper, and I literally, like you, have hundreds of passwords. Hundreds. It's just hard to keep track, but you got to be safe. All right, coming up in about 30 minutes, we're going to dive into today's Remix at 46. Binks is taking on the 2001 Chill Hop record from Telepop Music called Breathe. Get ready for that. Adding a little energy, infusing some energy into that track. That's on the way. I'm also going to talk about Armin van Buuren. He ended up in high heels. I'll tell you about that. That's on the way very soon from Dance 89.5 Mornings.

820, Drew Bailey checking in on your commute on this Monday morning. Let's see, we'll start with those heading out of Federal Way right now. If you're on your way northbound in Seattle, about 51 minutes right now, scattered backups between Federal Way and SeaTac, and then you're going to hit the brake lights right towards the end, north end of Boeing Field. Northbound 405 right now into Bellevue from Renton, still under 40. Heavy brake lights all the way through the S-curves. And if you're coming down out of Linwood right now on your way into Seattle, 45 minutes. Very busy between Lake City Way and 145th, and then busy through Canyon Park and beyond. About 42 minutes, get yourself into Bellevue from Linwood. As we get right back to it, we are Seattle's Party Radio, Dance 89.5.

Sales Party Radio, Dance 89.5. Shapaley on his Monday. This is an awesome show. We got to talk about this Dutch reality show. It is called Make Up Your Mind, and it's essentially RuPaul's Drag Race and the Masked Singer mashed together. It's where well-known Dutch celebrities undergo dramatic head-to-toe drag transformations to perform while keeping their true identity secret from the judges. So it's like Masked Singers, but they dress up in drag in the audience. Has to guess who it is. So high profile figures, it's athletes, it's actors, musicians, broadcasters. They're all paired with a professional drag artist to learn makeup application, walking in heels, and lip singing. Two competing panel teams analyze performance hints, color motifs, and voice clips to figure out which celebrity is behind each drag persona. Contestants move to the catwalk showcasing lip sync duels and reveal rounds. A panel of professional drag queen judges evaluates their stage presence and determines who stays or gets unmasked. Gotta love it. Let's see here. And of course, the person that gets unmasked is known as the Mystery Queen. And on the latest show, Armin van Buuren performed in full drag. He shared on his Instagram that he participated in support of individuality and self-expression, stating that everyone should feel safe to be themselves, highlighting that music and dance center on freedom and unity. Van Buuren spoke out to break taboos and promote safe, welcoming environments on dance floors globally. Gotta love that. Hey, awesome, Armin, of course. But I gotta love this show. Like, I don't watch a lot of reality shows. I would watch this show. I've never watched The Masked Singer or RuPaul's Drag Race. I would watch Make Up Your Mind. I'm down for that. Let's bring that to the States. I think you do well. I think it's awesome. Way to go, Armin. All right, coming up in about 20 minutes, we will be diving in today's Impossible Trivia. Get ready. No. It's Remix at 46. Remix at 46. Teleprompt Music, Breathe. Binks is going to take on that classic record from 2000, 25 years of Breathe. That's crazy. That's on the way again at 8:46, Remix at 46. Also, the keyword to win your way into our anniversary party, that's on the way as well. That party is going down on the 26th of September. It is an early event, 5 to 9 on a Saturday. That's less than 2 weeks away. If you want that keyword to win your way into that party, that's on the way soon from Dance 89.5 Mornings.

0: 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Tickets are on sale right now at $19.71. 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Dude, all of our awesome DJs, the best. You have Trent Vaughn. You have Johnny Monsoon. You have Crispin. You have Black Lab in the Blue Room. You have Harmony Soleil, Mia Maya, Josh Dahlberg, and I think Low Keyed in the house as well. 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
1: 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Most traffic deaths are the result of driving faster than the posted speed limit. 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Let's work together to keep our flock safe. Don't risk a life. Drive 25.
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4: All right, fine. Don't work. I'll use this button over here. What's going on there?
5: Drew Bailey, that's what's going on. Traffic. Yeah, we got that. 49 minutes right now. If you're heading down to Linwood into downtown Seattle, heavy from the Ship Canal Bridge to 145th. Southbound, 405 from Linwood into Bellevue, 41 minutes right now. Heaviest there between 522 and 527. Northbound, I-5 Federal Way into Seattle, about 46 minutes right now. Pretty average for you. And then definitely feeling the hurt there through the S-curves northbound, 405. Renton Bellevue, under 40s we get right back to it. And, of course, getting

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1: Today, Binks is taking on the 2001 chill out track known as Breathe by Telepop Music. This song is an iconic dance anthem when it comes to chill music in the early 2000s. It is featuring Angela McCleskey. She was not originally credited, at least on the single, because I knew Angela from In the Air by Morgan Page. I had no idea it was the same vocalist the whole time. She's on this track, of course, for this rework. From Binks. Binks is a DJ producer based out of Los Angeles. He's gotten really popular lately for a lot of his flips and remixes of pop music and EDM tunes, including The Velt, Thank You by Dido, and just released recently this flip of Just Breathe. Again, original artist being Telepop Music, Angela McCleskey on this track. And of course, this track was way more chill. Bringing the heat to Breathe. It is your remix at 46 on Dance 89.5 Mornings.

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4: 8:50, Drew Bailey checking in on your commute right now. Pretty average out there. If you're heading out of Lynnwood on your way into Seattle, we've improved to 48 minutes. So it's an minute improvement. We'll take it. Lots of brake lights still from the U District to 145th, southbound 405 to Bellevue from Lynnwood. We're now under 40, but lots of brake lights here through the Canyon Park area, northbound I-5. You've improved down to 43 minutes for the most part. A pretty decent commute. You'll see some scattered backups as you approach I-90. And then if you're heading out of Renton in Bellevue, 33 minutes. Let's get back to that music. 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

0: Wild Fire Radio, Dance 89.5, Drew Bailey on this Monday, September 14th. Weather today, it's going to be kind of cloudy. It's a little bit of sunshine today. All that wet stuff is mostly gone. Wednesday and Thursday, it's going to be just gorgeous and perfect. Nothing but sunshine. Highs in the mid-70s. Just perfect. All right, coming up, we're getting ready for the New Music Showdown. Our three-time champion, Cascada, their song Alive, going to take on music from a local artist by the name of Dancing for Ross. That's on the way at 9:10.
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Bailey. Hanging out on this Monday. Coming up later in the hour, we got to talk about something nasty. It's okay. Stuff you need to know. Maybe you don't need to know this. Maybe you don't need to know this culmination of studies that found out that, careful when you flush. I'll just say that. We'll dive into that much later in the 9 o'clock hour. Also on the way, your chance to win your way into our anniversary party. We're celebrating 55 years at Trinity Nightclub coming up on Saturday, the 26th. It's a 10-plus event with all of our awesome DJs. Tickets are on sale right now, dance895.org. Again, if you want to win your way in, I'll have that keyword for you on the way soon. Coming up next, we're going to dive into today's new music showdown. Our three-time champion, Cascada, is going to take on a local artist by the name of Dancing Faraz. That's on the way soon.

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6: And the New Music Showdown is presented by Elemental Cremation and Burial, supporting the community from rave to grave. All right, a three-time champion coming from the German trio known as Cascada, the trio fronted by Natalie Hoyler, kind of split up for a little bit. She went solo with the act for a few years and a whole album. They're all back together for the song called Alive. It's your three-time champion.
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right, a live Cascada right here on Dance 89.5. Of course, that is your three-time champion on the New Music Showdown. All right, today's challenger is coming from a local artist by the name of Dancing Faraz. Let me get this going right here. He is the one and only Dancing Faraz. He actually went viral for his dancing he was doing at Miami Music Week one year, where there was like just this camera running for like 8 hours. And there's a time-lapse video of him just dancing for the whole 8 hours. A big fan of music, big fan of the radio station. He even spun the first hour of our 18-hour DJ marathon back during our summer drive. He's back with another record, and the song is called Predictable. So here it is. It's

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All right, there you go. Those are two songs in the showdown on this Monday. 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

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Yeah, three-time champion. They are back as a full trio from Germany. They're known as Cascada, a song called Alive versus local artist DJ Dancing Faraz, a song called Predictable. All right, you got less than 3 minutes left. 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Let us know. Alive by Cascada, song one, or champ or challenger.

It is a new music showdown. Wrap up showdown right now. In the showdown, we have our three-time champion, Cascada, live, taking on Dancing for Roz. His song is called, I'm sorry, I'm giving a prep page here. It's called Predictable. All right, let's see here. Your text right now at 206-252-8989. Kerry Robertson says, Faraz would have it if they were up against anyone other than Cascada, champ today. Danny Lee says, I'm listening with my 9-year-old daughter today, and we have a split vote. She votes for the champ, and I vote for the challenger. I like the challenger because it had a more catchy beat, and my daughter liked the champ better because, quote, I don't know. I just like it. Gotta love kids. Robert says, I'm going with the challenger. Predictable, fun vibe. Stu says, challenger made my 1.5-year-old son bust a move. Time for a new champion. Andrew Blaine says, let's keep this championship vibes going for song number one. It is a great track, and I did like song number two, but just feeling song number one a lot more today. And have a great Monday and a great week, everybody. Dan in Seattle says, Dancing for Oz has my vote this morning. Even had to bump up the volume because it was so good. Aaron Everett says, nothing has Cascada beat for me so far. I'm hoping it goes all the way. Serena in West Seattle says, Cascada forever, take it home, champion, because every time we touch, I feel the static. Kristen says, I need 2 listens to decide. The challenger has musical depth and a better beat. And we will finish here with Stephanie says, I will be a Cascada fan until I die. Absolutely love the vibe and energy. Let's give her the win. And the winner of the new showdown is Cascada. Yeah, I'm falling alive. There you go, Cascada picking up the big win here on a Monday. That means our now 4-time champion could have a chance to graduate tomorrow. Tune in as our brand new challenger, possible spoiler, will take on our 4-time champion. We'll do that 7:10 and 9:10 again on a Tuesday. All right, coming up, is flushing your poo bad? We will have the result of 22 studies coming up very soon. Also on the way here in a mere minutes, we have a chance for you to get qualified to our 55-year anniversary party that is going down the 26th of September on a Saturday. It's an early event, 5 to 9 at Trinity Nightclub. You want to win your way in, listen for that key word. That's on the way very soon from Seattle's Party Radio, Dance 89.5.

Nightclub. We are throwing a anniversary party. It's a fundraiser. 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I said, what is it? Downtown? I wouldn't say that. It just said Pioneer Square. The 26th, it's an evening event. 5 p.m. to 9 p.m., 10 plus. So you have those 10 and older, please come and party with us. 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You also have these monster lineup of DJs, including DJ Trevon, Johnny Monsoon, Crispin, Black Lab, and then in the blue room, in the second room, two rooms of fun, Mia Maya, Harmony Soleil will be there, Josh Dahlberg, and I do believe Lokeed in the house will all be there mixing. Again, if you want to join us, it's a 26th, it's a Saturday, it's in Pioneer Square Trinity. 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

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Are we Seattle's Party Radio? Well, we are here for the next couple of minutes. We got to talk about this new study reviewing 22 research papers talking about how flushing the toilet creates airborne aerosol plumes that can spread disease. We've heard about this before, but this is further research. This is detailed from The Guardian. But they say flush turbulence launches bioaerosols up to the adult breathing height, where particles remain suspended in the air for at least 20 seconds. These aerosols can carry biological material, including Legionella, influenza, norovirus. Higher flush volume, greater turbulence, and higher microbial loads in the bowl all increase aerosol generation. So you have those really like intense flush toilets, especially at the in a public restroom. Maybe not so good. Closing the lid. They say while closing the lid does not completely prevent aerosols from escaping through the gaps, researchers still advise doing so as a precautionary measure. Interesting. Never heard that before. Airborne microbes pose the highest risk to those who are compromised, and particularly in hospitals or aged care settings using recycled or rainwater, while heavily individuals face low risk in their homes. There you go. And of course, public restroom studies suggest restroom surfaces, including doors, walls, floors, and taps, harbor significant microbial loads, making contact transmission equal or greater risk than flushing plumes. And of course, the mobile phone contamination, while 50 to 80% of adults, nearly 100% of youth, 100% of youth, they say, use mobile phones in the bathroom. Devices frequently vectors the fecal microorganisms such as Salmonella and Campylobacter. All right, there you go. So how do you feel now about it? Feel good. So I guess so. Closing the lid, it can be better. But if you're in a public restroom, they don't have actual lids. It's just that like C-shaped toilet. So, all right, let's change your view. Are you gonna close the lid now? Hit us up, 206-252-8989.

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Want to congratulate brand new mommy Lady Gaga. She announced out of nowhere that she welcomed her first baby with fiance Michael Polanski. No details about the baby, gender, or the name, although someone on the internet suggested that they named a kid Goo Goo, so the kid would be Goo Goo Gaga.

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0: up this morning show here on this Monday morning. Thank you so much for listening, by the way. 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Listen to maybe all the shows you missed over the weekend, including Save the Wave, The Vortex, Cafe Chill. Friday night was good, by the way, with DJ Lady Love. It's a vibe. 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Let's see here. We were talking about the dangers of flushing and the microbial matter that will lift up from the toilet for about 20 seconds or so. I asked you what you thought. Jamie says, growing up in a household with a history of overflowing toilets, our family mantra was this. Flush early, flush often. Love it. Oh, and Jamie's also reminding us tomorrow's National Voter Registration Day. Don't wait till tomorrow if you're not a registered voter. Do that right now. VoteWa.gov. Vote W-A for Washington. VoteWa.gov. You can go there to register to be a voter. You can also go there to update your information. If you've moved recently, do that. Absolutely do that right now. VoteWa.gov. We'll remind you tomorrow that you got to register to vote. You know, it's kind of important and stuff like that. 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